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And that's not supposed to affect you. I can never understand. What would scare me is if we were to send a group of 18-year-olds 12,000 miles away and subject them to a year of that obscenity and have

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Y'all better make some motherfucking noise for we turn this shit off.